0: Jersey Shore, The O.C., The Hills, they were all on TV. And this was on your playlist. Throwback 2K with Chris Cruz.
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1: 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All right, goodbye.
0: 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Say less. I got Missy, Work It on the way for your mom next.
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Well, the Backstreet Boys Sphere residency is coming to a close. BSB member AJ McLean is going on a solo tour this fall. It's Backstreet Boys. I Want It That Way on Throwback 2K. You

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And don't think twice about those anytime minutes like the first time you heard this song. 855-760-2222 to get your favorite from the early 2000s on Throwback 2K with Chris Cruz.

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That's our theme this weekend on Throwback 2K. J-Lo in 3 minutes, then we crack open the Throwback 2K vault with a classic from

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2: Q1019, Sioux Falls weather.
3: We'll be partly cloudy and mild overnight. Our low is 63. Then for your Saturday, partly cloudy, windy, maybe turning a little clammy with a high of 83 degrees, but a southeast wind 20 to 35 miles an hour. That could lead to some thunderstorms Saturday night and early Sunday. After that, Sunday is going to be sunny and hot and humid, 97 to high, a brisk south wind. I'm Jay Trobeck.
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That's a throwback. Alice DJ, throwback 2K. Better Off Alone.

happy summer. It's our Get Out and Touch Grass weekend on Throwback 2K. Songs about summer and songs that just feel like summer and make you want to go outside. It's Demi Lovato. She's cool.

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Congratulations to Kelly Rowland, who just re-released her 2011 solo album, Here I Am, on collector's edition vinyl. 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

Throwback 2K, it's Chris Cruz. I'll tell you where the love is. 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It's Black Eyed Peas and Justin

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3: We'll start Saturday with a low of 63, then Saturday afternoon, partly cloudy, windy, warmer, 83 the high, southeast wind 20 to 35 miles an hour. Thunderstorm Saturday night and early Sunday. And after that, Sunday is going to turn sunny and hot and humid, 97 high with a brisk south wind. From the storm center, Keller Land TV, I'm meteorologist Jay Trobeck.
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6: 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Throwbacks about summer, songs that make you go outside. And then I thought, what about like outside at nighttime? We need some songs to touch grass to at night. This is a good lovey-dovey one, Outside with Your Boo Under the Stars from 2005. 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

0: survive the massive catastrophe known as Y2K. So you deserve to hear a song like this. It's Throwback 2K with Chris Cruz.
1: Yo, man.
2: Yo.
1: Open up, man.
2: What do you want, man?
1: My girl just caught me.
2: You made her catch you?
1: I don't know how I let this happen.
2: Look who?
1: The girl next door, you know? I don't know what to do.
2: Said it wasn't you.

She just had a baby a few months ago and is already back in the studio cranking. Carly Rae Jepsen's next album, her double album, Day and Night, drops in September. It's classic Carly, Call Me Maybe. A throwback 2K.

playing the first hits of the new millennium, your favorite songs from the 2000s on Throwback 2K. I'm your host, Chris Cruz, and next, we're playing Name That Tone. You and I, your chance to win some free music after a classic summer jam from Shawn Mendes and Camila Cabello. I know what you did last summer.

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That's up in 10 minutes in the Throwback 2K Vault.

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3: We'll be partly cloudy and mild overnight, our low 63. Then for your Saturday, partly cloudy, windy, maybe turning a little clammy with a high of 83 degrees, but a southeast wind 20 to 35 miles an hour. That could lead to some thunderstorms Saturday night and early Sunday. After that, Sunday is going to be sunny and hot and humid, 97 the high, a brisk south wind. I'm Jay Trobeck.
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5: 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What's up, LFO? It's Summer Girls.
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2: 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More throwbacks

She'll be performing at a 4th of July concert in Philadelphia alongside Will Smith and Meek Mill. 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

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In 10 minutes in the Throwback 2K vault. 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That's coming up.

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2: We'll have a breezy but warm day today. Partly cloudy skies, our high 83. About normal for this time of year. A southeast wind 20 to 35 miles an hour. Now that sets the stage for thunderstorms Saturday night and early Sunday morning. After that, it's going to be sunny, hot, and humid the rest of Sunday. 97 the high, south wind 15 to 30 miles an hour. I'm Jay Trobeck.
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4: 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And this song isn't specifically about summer. 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

2026, a great year for live music and tours. The highest grossing artist in 2026 on the road is Bad Bunny. But right behind him at number two is Mother Monster Lady Gaga. It's Just Dance on Throwback 2K.

Hey, why don't you get out and touch grass? That's our theme this weekend on Throwback 2K. I'm your host, Chris Cruz. And with summer in full swing, we've got a playlist of all your favorite 2000s throwbacks about summer and songs that just make you want to go outside and enjoy the sunshine, like Justin Timberlake, It's Summer Love.

0: Nelly on Throwback 2K. I'm your host, Chris Cruz. And if you're jonesing to get your favorite throwback on from back in the day, let's do it. 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
2: Partly cloudy today, but windy and warmer. The high 83 degrees, about normal for this time of year, but a southeast wind 20 to 35 miles an hour. That means thunderstorms possible Saturday night and early Sunday morning. After that, it's going to turn hot and humid. Sunday's high 97, a south wind 15 to 30 miles an hour. From the Storm Center, Hello Land TV, I'm Jay Trollback.
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4: 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But what kind of undergarments should you wear when it's summer and you find yourself hot and sweltering outside?

I tried to the top, I've been out of shape, taking out the box, I'm an astronaut. I blasted off the planet, rocked the cause catastrophe, and it matters more because I had it. Now I had, I thought about wreaking havoc on an opposition, kind of shocking, they want a static with precision, I'm automatic, quarterback, I ain't talking second, pack it up on pan.

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2: We'll have a breezy but warm day today. Harbor cloudy skies, our high 83. We're about normal for this time of year. A southeast wind 20 to 35 miles an hour. Now that sets the stage for thunderstorms Saturday night and early Sunday morning. After that, it's going to be sunny, hot, and humid the rest of Sunday. 97 the high, south wind 15 to 30 miles an hour. I'm Jay Trobeck.

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1: Partly cloudy today, but windy and warmer. The high 83 degrees, about normal for this time of year, but a southeast wind 20 to 35 miles an hour. That means thunderstorms possible Saturday night and early Sunday morning. After that, it's going to turn hot and humid. Sunday's high 97, a south wind 15 to 30 miles an hour. From the Storm Center, Keloland TV, I'm Jay Trowback.

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2: Partly cloudy today, but windy and warmer. The high 83 degrees, about normal for this time of year, but a southeast wind 20 to 35 miles an hour. That means thunderstorms possible Saturday night and early Sunday morning. After that, it's going to turn hot and humid. Sunday's high 97, a south wind 15 to 30 miles an hour. From the Storm Center, Kelloland TV, I'm Jay Trollback.

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2: We'll have a breezy but warm day today. Harbor cloudy skies, our high 83. We're about normal for this time of year. A southeast wind 20 to 35 miles an hour. Now that sets the stage for thunderstorms Saturday night and early Sunday morning. After that, it's going to be sunny, hot, and humid the rest of Sunday. 97 the high, south wind 15 to 30 miles an hour. I'm Jay Trobeck.

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3: Partly cloudy today, but windy and warmer. The high 83 degrees, about normal for this time of year, but a southeast wind 20 to 35 miles an hour. That means thunderstorms possible Saturday night and early Sunday morning. After that, it's going to turn hot and humid. Sunday's high 97, a south wind 15 to 30 miles an hour. From the Storm Center, Hello Land TV, I'm Jay Trowback.

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6: Mostly sunny to partly cloudy skies today. High of 83, becoming windy. Strong southeast winds 20 to 35 miles per hour. We'll watch for the isolated showers, thunderstorms tonight. Temperature falling close to 70. Heat advisory goes in effect tomorrow, lasts into Monday. We'll have a high of 94 tomorrow with that heat index approaching 100. From the Storm Center, I'm Scott Muntz.

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0: 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I'm Ryan, and coming up next, Zed with Alessia Cara.
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1: 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Sioux Falls weather.
5: Mostly sunny to partly cloudy skies today. High of 83, becoming windy. Strong southeast winds 20 to 35 miles per hour. We'll watch for the isolated showers, thunderstorms tonight. Temperature falling close to 70. Heat advisory goes in effect tomorrow, last into Monday. We'll have a high of 94 tomorrow. That heat index approaching 100. From the Storm Center, I'm Scott Muntz.

101.9 all next week with Chris Calhoun. You can win Great Shots gift cards during the noon hour. Calhoun at noon. Good luck. Kane Brown here with Swae Lee and Khalid.

Q101, a TikTok trend that's actually good for you. We'll get to that coming up. Bruno Mars, Marry You, after Sienna Spyro. Here's Die on This Hill.

0: you. 101.9, marry you. That's Bruno Mars. I'm Ryan. A TikTok trend that is good for your heart. There are so many things. You have to be careful what you believe and what you buy into. But this one is good. And it's not a new concept. Silent walking. It's where you walk, but you don't have your headphones. You don't have your earbuds. You walk in silence. And when you do it, it calms your nervous system, can lower stress hormones. And the benefits are improving your blood pressure and circulation. On the way, Justin Bieber with Quavo and Rihanna.
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1: Q1019, Sioux Falls weather.
5: Mostly sunny to partly cloudy skies today. High of 83, becoming windy. Strong southeast winds 20 to 35 miles per hour. We'll watch for the isolated showers, thunderstorms tonight. Temperature falling close to 70. Heat advisory goes in effect tomorrow, last into Monday. We'll have a high of 94 tomorrow. That heat index approaching 100. From the Storm Center, I'm Scott Mundt.
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Q1019. Well, they haven't said exactly the number, but the number of wedding guests for Taylor Swift, Travis Kelce next weekend for their wedding, anywhere from 500 to 999. And I thought planning like a small wedding was stressful.

Q1019. 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If you're looking for something low fat, Twizzlers, gummy bears might be a good option if you cannot watch without chocolate. 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Here's the latest from Bruno Mars.

0: you. 101.9 Jason Derulo, who will be headlining Lally Cooler at the Birdcage July 10th and 11th. It's actually a two-day festival. Gavin DeGraw, Bow Wow, Darius Rucker, Josh Ross. If you want to go, I've got two general admission weekend passes. 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

Q1019. People overseas coming to watch World Cup games have fallen in love with Durant's dressing. The problem is they can't take it on the airplanes back because it's a liquid. But it looks like Kraft has come to the rescue with a TSA-compliant ranch packet. It's coming soon. Drop dead. Here's Olivia Rodrigo.

0: 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That is Noah Kahan. I'm Ryan. 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
1: Q-1019, Sioux Falls weather.
7: Mostly sunny to partly cloudy skies today. High of 83, becoming windy. Strong southeast winds 20 to 35 miles per hour. We'll watch for the isolated showers, thunderstorms tonight. Temperature falling close to 70. Heat advisory goes in effect tomorrow, last into Monday. We'll have a high of 94 tomorrow. That heat index approaching 100. From the Storm Center, I'm Scott Muntz.

1019. You ever heard of the girlfriend effect? I mean, I think there's some truth to it. It's the theory that men become more attractive to other people after getting into a relationship with a woman. Outdoor, Sabrina Carpenter, Q 1019. 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

0: Brittany, before you go, there's something I want you to have.
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0: Yeah, yes it is.
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0: Well, baby, I went down and got it.

0: 1019. That's Homewrecker from Somber, who says to really get into creating new music, he locks himself in a room and turns off the air conditioner. He says he got to be miserable to come up with good music. Toy Story, Vanilla Loops, cereal. Thank you, Kellogg's. They're out now. Jesse and a new character, Smarty Pants, Buzz and Woody. There are four box designs. Each has a collectible character spoon or Toy Story trading cards. Liam Payne on the way and Harry Styles, American Girls.
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1: Q1019, Sioux Falls weather.
6: Mostly sunny to partly cloudy skies today. High of 83, becoming windy. Strong southeast winds 20 to 35 miles per hour. We'll watch for the isolated showers, thunderstorms tonight. Temperature falling close to 70. Heat advisory goes in effect tomorrow, last into Monday. We'll have a high of 94 tomorrow. That heat index approaching 100. From the Storm Center, I'm Scott Munt.

Q109, we just started this last week. Calhoun at noon. We're giving away gift cards over your lunch hour. Starting Monday, win a gift card to Great Shots. Chris will give out the code word to text in. American Girls, Harry Styles on Q1019.

0: Q1019. Good morning. I'm Ethan Jones. Back to the weekend, which means some towns in the local area are doing their big weekend celebrations. See what's going on in Del Rapids, Pipestone, Clear Lake, or Canton today. Here's Olivia Rodrigo.
1: I hate to give the satisfaction asking how you're doing now. How's the castle built of people you pretend to care about? Just what you wanted. Look at you, cool guy, you got it. I see the parties and diamonds. 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I loved you truly.

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0: 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Tonight from 7 to midnight, don't miss DJ Sticky Boots' weekend hypermix. You know, I'm still in my 20s, so I still have friends that go downtown to the bars on the weekend. I don't often go. That was for 21-year-old me. But those nights on the dance floor with the music, they were pretty memorable, depending on what you consumed that night. If you're not making it out to the clubs tonight, don't worry. DJ Sticky Boots is providing the dance beats all night long after Andy Harris this afternoon. I'm Ethan Jones. You're hanging out with me until then. Let's grab a Kello Land Storm Center update for the morning. It's Flo Rida. 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
7: Mostly sunny to partly cloudy skies today, high of 83, becoming windy. Strong southeast winds 20 to 35 miles per hour. We'll watch for the isolated showers, thunderstorms tonight, temperature falling close to 70. Heat advisory goes in effect tomorrow, last into Monday. We'll have a high of 94 tomorrow, with that heat index approaching 100. From the Storm Center, I'm Scott Muntz.

I like it when

0: Q 1019 with Justin Bieber. Yellow Card and Good Charlotte before him. Miles Smith up there. I'm even seeing MGK as well as Pitbull and Lil Jon coming up next. It's like a concerts page reunion. Almost everyone I just mentioned you can find on our concerts page when you go to Q1019FM.com or open up our mobile app, Q1019 Sioux Falls. You can get your tickets for just about anything in the region this year. Most notably of that, the Lally Cooler presented by Market Beat coming to the Birdcage in just a couple of weeks with Jason Derulo, Gavin DeGraw, Bow Wow, and Darius Rucker in that two-day lineup. I can win you two general admission weekend passes to get you in both days if you text Gavin, G-A-V-I-N, to 605-336-1019. Good luck. I'm Ethan Jones. 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

0: 1019, choosing Texas with Ella Langley. Starting at noon when Monday comes back around, make sure you choose to listen to us. Well, more specifically, Chris Calhoun, because over the noon hour, he and he alone is winning you gift cards. Exclusive from Calhoun at noon. It's stuff that you can't get from me, Ray, Andy, or Ryan. Only Chris. Looking like some Great Shots gift cards this coming week. So stay tuned to Chris Calhoun at noon. Listen to him all day, but especially listen to him at that time. I'm Ethan Jones. Jason Derulo on the way with What You Say next on Q101.9.
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5: Q1019, Sioux Falls weather.
6: Mostly sunny to partly cloudy skies today. High of 83, becoming windy. Strong southeast winds 20 to 35 miles per hour. We'll watch for the isolated showers, thunderstorms tonight. Temperature falling close to 70. Heat advisory goes in effect tomorrow, last into Monday. We'll have a high of 94 tomorrow. That heat index approaching 100. From the Storm Center, I'm Scott Mundt.
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0: 101.9 with Neon Trees. Everybody talks. They're talking about Ed Sheeran's Loop Tour. And by they, I mean I. After our break, I see Miles Smith bringing back the tunes. He's one of the openers for Ed Sheeran on his Loop Tour, which will be making its stop at the U.S. Bank Stadium in Minneapolis August 15th. 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I'm Ethan Jones. 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

0: You, 101.9 with Alex Warren. The temps are rising this week. It's looking like a hot one. If Mother Nature ain't going to cool us off, make sure you find time to hit up Wild Water West. As long as it doesn't rain, Wednesday evenings after 4 p.m., it's family fun night where you can get in for half price. That's also the time I'm trying to make it out there some weeks this summer. But when it rains, it's canceled. Our four-pack of evening passes is good any day of the week. Just text WAVES, W-A-V-E-S, to 605-336-1019. Check the forecast, pick an evening, and enjoy Wild Water West for free. Four tickets for you. I'm Ethan Jones. 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
5: Partly cloudy, warm, and windy for your afternoon. We'll have a high of 83. Strong southeast wind 20 to 35 miles per hour. Watch it for isolated showers, thunderstorms tonight. Temperature will fall close to 70 for a low. Heat advisory in effect for tomorrow, lasting into Monday. We'll have a high of 94 tomorrow with that heat index approaching 100. From the Storm Center, I'm Scott Muntz.

Canton Depot Days, Del Rapids Quarry Days, Pipestone Water Tower Festival, or the Clear Lake Crystal Springs Rodeo. That's all going on this weekend. Here's Dexter and the Moon Rocks freaking out.

0: 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Are you feeling stressed out about the storms this summer, potentially worried about a leaky roof? 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I'm Ethan Jones. We got Alex Warren getting back to it next on Q1019.
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0: the Great Divide. And that divide is narrowing fast between now and some big concerts in town. Like Weird Al Yankovic with Puddle's Pity Party and the bigger and weirder tour this Tuesday evening at the Denny. 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Then not even a couple weeks later, the Lally Cooler presented by Market Beat coming to the Birdcage with Jason Derulo, Gavin DeGraw, Bow Wow, and Darius Rucker in that two-day lineup. You can get your tickets for that in our concerts page too, but I can win you two general admission weekend passes to get you in both days if you text Gavin, G-A-V-I-N, to 605-336-1019. Good luck. I'm Ethan Jones. It's Super Bass with Nicki Minaj coming up after our Kelloland Storm Center update next on Q1019.
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4: Q1019, Sioux Falls weather.
5: Partly cloudy, warm, and windy for your afternoon. We'll have a high of 83. Strong southeast wind, 20 to 35 miles per hour. Watching for isolated showers, thunderstorms tonight. Temperature will fall close to 70 for a low. Heat advisory in effect for tomorrow, lasting into Monday. We'll have a high of 94 tomorrow. That heat index approaching 100. From the Storm Center, I'm Scott Muntz.

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If you haven't met Paula yet, she's our pet of the week. 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She's sitting at the Sioux Falls Humane Society waiting to be adopted. Maybe you could give her the house tour. Here's Sabrina Carpenter.

0: 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I'm Ethan Jones. Sorry we're here for someone else. It's Benson Boone. 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

0: 101.9 with Somber's Homewrecker. And that is going to about do it for us this afternoon. I'm Ethan Jones. Andy Harris is on the way to take care of the remainder of the afternoon. He's going to guide you on into DJ Sticky Boots' weekend hypermix kicking off at 7 p.m. tonight. So if you're not making it to the clubs, don't you worry. DJ Sticky Boots is going to have the dance music all over the airwaves to keep you bumping and jumping all night. And then you got Sunday Night Slow Jams with DJ R Dub kicking off at 7 p.m. tomorrow night. Something a bit back more to casual. Good palate cleanser. I'm Ethan Jones. I'll catch you again same time tomorrow. I'll chat at you one more time before 3. Pink bringing it back next on Q101.9.
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5: Q101.9 Sioux Falls weather.
6: Partly cloudy, warm, and windy for your afternoon. We'll have a high of 83. Strong southeast wind 20 to 35 miles per hour. Watch it for isolated showers, thunderstorms tonight. Temperature will fall close to 70 for a low. Heat advisory in effect for tomorrow, lasting into Monday. We'll have a high of 94 tomorrow. That heat index approaching 100. From the Storm Center, I'm Scott Muntz.

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Here's Harry Styles. I'll see you tomorrow. Bye.

0: 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That was Some Nights by Fun. I'm Andy Harris. Coming up tonight, Levitt at the Falls, the free concert series, Night Moves from Minneapolis will be the headliner, and they do indie rock. 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

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Congratulations. 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

0: 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Midnight Sun, that was Zara Larsson. 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Heat advisory coming starting tomorrow, and then it's going to get sizzling hot. Yeah, the forecast on the way from the Kelloland Live Doppler Storm Center. And then Dilemma by Nelly with Kelly Rowland coming up on Q1019.
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5: Partly cloudy, warm, and windy for your afternoon. We'll have a high of 83. Strong southeast wind, 20 to 35 miles per hour. Watching for isolated showers, thunderstorms tonight. Temperature will fall close to 70 for a low. Heat advisory in effect for tomorrow, lasting into Monday. We'll have a high of 94 tomorrow. That heat index approaching 100. From the Storm Center, I'm Scott Muntz.

Q1019. You want to party tonight? Well, go ahead. We'll supply the music. Yeah, we'll energize your weekend. You'll be jumping around having a great time with the Weekend Hypermix with DJ Sticky Boots coming up at 7 o'clock tonight. There's Teddy Swims.

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0: 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Eminem, Rihanna, together. Love the Way You Lie. I'm Andy Harris. 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

0: 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More music, more variety. Choosing Texas. That was Ella Langley. I'm Andy Harris, our friend Chris Calhoun. You know, he's on the middle part of your day during the week. Win gift cards with Calhoun at noon this coming week. Gift cards from Great Shots. Chris will give you a code word each weekday in the noon hour. And then the winning ends at 1:30 p.m. each day. So just make sure you're listening to Chris Calhoun during the middle part of your day to win. Got a heat advisory going into effect tomorrow through Monday. Weather from the Kelloland Live Doppler Storm Center is coming up for you momentarily. And then Zed with Gray and Maren Morris on the way with the middle on Q1019.
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7: Partly cloudy, warm, and windy for your afternoon. We'll have a high of 83. Strong southeast wind 20 to 35 miles per hour. Watch it for isolated showers, thunderstorms tonight. Temperature will fall close to 70 for a low. Heat advisory in effect for tomorrow, lasting into Monday. We'll have a high of 94 tomorrow. That heat index approaching 100. From the Storm Center, I'm Scott Muntz.

Q1019. You know, the older I get, the older I get. Here's Miley Cyrus. Another easier way to say that. Used to be young on Q1019.

0: 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I'm Andy Harris. Levitt at the Falls, free concert series tonight. Night Moves from Minneapolis. 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And they'll be on after the opening acts, which are several from the That Sounds Decent Festival. 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

0: 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Fever Dream, that's Alex Warren. I'm Andy Harris. Tomorrow through Monday, a heat advisory will go into effect for Sioux Falls and the Sioux Empire. And if you haven't been to Wild Water West yet, you should start thinking about going, because it's going to be perfect for that next few days. And Wednesdays are family fun night with Q1019, half price to get in after 4 with us. And right now, you could enter to win 4 evening passes. Text the word WAVES to 605-336-1019. 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
4: Q1019, Sioux Falls weather.
5: Mostly sunny to partly cloudy skies today, high of 83, becoming windy. Strong southeast winds 20 to 35 miles per hour. We'll watch for the isolated showers, thunderstorms tonight, temperature falling close to 70. Heat advisory goes in effect tomorrow, last into Monday. We'll have a high of 94 tomorrow, with that heat index approaching 100. From the Storm Center, I'm Scott Muntz.

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0: 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That's Flo Rida. 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

0: 101.9, more music, more variety, The Great Divide. That was Noah Kahan. My name's Andy Harris. Well, coming up, 7 o'clock tonight, love this show. Great way to energize your weekend. And it's called The Weekend Hypermix with DJ Sticky Boots. Everybody loves party music, right? 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Weather coming up from the Kelloland Live Doppler Storm Center. 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
5: Q101.9, Sioux Falls weather.
6: Over on the risk for some showers and thunderstorms, especially after midnight. A few of those storms may be strong to severe. We'll have a low of 67 and a southeast wind at 15 to 30 miles per hour. Some morning thunderstorms on Sunday, then partly to mostly cloudy, hot with a high of 95. Then even hotter on Monday, a heat advisory in place, mostly sunny and a high of 99. From the Storm Center at Kelloland TV, I'm meteorologist Adam Rutt.

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